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1: Ladies and gentlemen, it's your Philly. We're about to turn this up. Make some noise.
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1: 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He stole my little heart, Your Honor.
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